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0: 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You're the moment.
1: What other words are you? 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
0: Okay.
1: Anyway, we're going to post in 13 minutes exactly. 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Need you look. 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
0: Are
1: any of your dancers single? Don't answer that.
0: Okay.
1: Be professional.
0: I'm sorry.
1: We're going to do it one more time for my account, and you're going to do it better.
0: All right. One more time? Just do it. Just do it.

0: I apologize together. I know I fucked up.
1: I just hope that you want to spend more time.
2: What I called to say.

0: love yourself? How in the hell you gonna love somebody else? Can I get an amen in here?
1: You gotta ask me. Yeah, I'm going to the party. But I'm not going to make friends.

Chicho Danger. They want your money and your boards. You are a gringo, I mean you are a stranger, but you know everything, of course, about famous and very popular.

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1: There's nothing to be afraid of. Virtual reality will rehabilitate your mind and eventually your body. You'll be all right, I promise. Just concentrate. Just concentrate. Trust the music. Trust the music.